just went deep, super deep. She want some more. She hopped on top and float. Yeah, she ride it like a slope. Yeah, she ride it like a bike. They like is you rolling glitz. I might. That little would hit and I had to get up in it twice. Yeah, that twice is nice. Cut those la familia. We a

That's what it all feels like, man. You don't never know who's gonna pop in the studio tonight, man. Come on, guys. Pretty Boy Tank, my dog. Key Glock, my dog. Let's go. Hot 107.9.

friend. Know what I'm saying? Outside is back to what it was, you know what I'm saying? Atlanta, tell you about my run, you know what I'm saying? Ask Pluto Bank of 21, you know what I'm saying? I done put up half, what's done is done, you know what I'm saying? Two cars in the back, two in the front, you know what I'm saying? They so down for me, got a punt, you understand? Understand, understand, understand, understand, understand.

0: pretty boy Tank on the ones and twos, man. 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
1: Like he always does.
0: The one and only, the biggest. I told you we had a special guest today. Mm-hmm. You know who he is, man. Glizzock!
2: What's up with it?
0: What's up, fool? How you feeling, man?
2: Man, good, my boy. I'm good.
0: How's everything going, man? What brings you to Atlanta, Georgia, our great city, man?
2: Man,
0: you know, we love when you out here, though.
2: It's right down the street. I ain't gotta get on no plane.
0: For real?
2: Yep.
0: You take the drive?
2: Yeah.
0: Okay, cool.
2: Yeah.
0: I ain't made that
2: drive
0: in a long time.
2: Sometime. Yeah,
0: it is.
2: Less hassle.
0: That's what I'm talking about, man.
2: Yeah.
0: Now, tell us about this new single, bro. Pretty Boy Tank just played it. He played amongst many of your other hits, but
2: for
0: this
2: sure.
0: is the one, man. It's moving around, bro.
2: I ain't gonna lie. It just came about from, like, just staying up all night.
0: Yeah.
2: Like, from a club to the studio, back to the club, and I just went back to the studio, and I just...
0: Yeah.
2: Turned it into a song. Yeah, we was just up all night.
0: It's
2: just
0: one of them ones, though. Are you surprised by the response of it, man? Because, I mean, I don't feel like you missing. You ain't missed lately. Wow, for sure.
2: Nah, I really don't be paying attention to the responses sometimes because it don't be nothing bad.
0: Okay. All right. Yeah. Well, you in Atlanta moving around, man. I know we got an album coming out of summer. I know you.
2: For sure.
0: Because you a studio rat for sure. who you rocking with? Who getting on this new album that's coming out soon? Come on, man. You got to drop some gems on holiday season now.
2: We got C-Note. Honorable C-Note.
0: My brother.
2: We got Tay Key,
0: my dog. You locked in with Zay?
2: Not on this album.
0: Okay.
2: I got some.
0: You know, when you
2: Sam
0: and Tiggy get in, give us some vibes we want.
2: For sure.
0: Every time.
2: But it's like every time I hear a Zay joint, and it's like, it's for me, it's like, I can't do nothing but hear bro on it.
0: Yeah,
2: you
0: know what I'm saying? I know that. But sure. I think that's why the people kind of want it.
2: Would expect.
0: Because they can't get that the way they want it.
2: Right.
0: But you know.
2: But then, I can't give it to them like how bro would have.
0: It just feels good.
2: Yeah,
0: that makes
2: for sure.
0: sense. That makes sense. Well, holiday season in the building, man. Sure. The one and only Key Glock is here. Of course, he's in Atlanta. What's your favorite thing to do when you're in Atlanta? What's your favorite food spot?
2: My favorite food spot?
0: Yeah. How you going on your wings?
2: Like,
0: you know, everybody go get
2: hot lemon pepper.
0: Hot lemon pepper joints?
2: Yeah.
0: Magic City?
2: Mag City.
0: Yeah.
2: I still go to American Deli.
0: For real?
2: What?
0: That's what I'm talking about, bro.
2: Ain't nothing
1: wrong with
2: them.
0: Yeah, that's what I like. You didn't say the political answer. You went to American Deli.
2: What?
0: That's what I'm talking about. Holiday season, man. My dog in the building. Of course, he ain't going nowhere. You going to kick with us for a minute?
2: Sure.
0: Holiday season, man. Key Glock right here, Mr. 7 o'clock on Hot 107.9. Let's go.
3: 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Y'all know what it is. It's Jermaine Dupri, the mayor of the city. And you know I'm up here with my brother Holiday. It's holiday season right here on Hot 107.9. Y'all know what this is.
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0: Glock is still here in the studio. Key Glock. Now, some people wanted me to ask you these questions because we just think it's fun. You're such a private guy. All right. What was your last DoorDash order?
1: My last DoorDash order?
2: Yeah. Laptop.
3: MacBook.
0: The last thing you got laptop. On DoorDash?
4: Yeah, you could buy anything on DoorDash.
0: Damn, it is a laptop.
4: You could buy anything on DoorDash.
0: That's crazy. All right, hold on. One more thing. Because we want to get in there. Everybody say you private. I told them I could get in your business real quick. Yeah. What's your last Google search?
1: Zillow.
0: All right, cool. Who the most famous person contacting your phone?
1: Most famous person?
0: Yeah.
1: I have to go through my contacts. I don't know right off. I be having numbers to the people. I be forgetting I got their number.
0: Like, what, Kanye West? Who? Anybody?
1: Nah, I ain't got Kanye number. I wouldn't even call Kanye if I had it.
0: You
1: wouldn't
0: call Kanye?
1: Nah.
4: You wouldn't call Kanye, bro? Why? What's wrong with Kanye?
1: I think we too much alike.
0: Oh, my God.
1: I just wait for him to call me while I text.
0: What's more dangerous? Fame, money, or ego?
1: Fame.
0: Is it? Explain.
1: Because you got so many eyes on you. You can't physically see it, but it's like you always being watched.
0: How many years you been in thus far?
1: I dropped my first tape 2017. It'll be 10 years
0: that's
1: next
0: when,
1: year.
0: That's when Buddy was beating up my phone. How do they? You better pay the Key Glock right now.
1: Straight up.
0: He's on my ass.
1: Straight up.
0: Shout out to Dolph, man, for sure. How did losing Dolph change the way you move?
1: I'm
0: militant anyway.
1: Even if that didn't happen, I'll still be the same way, move the same way.
0: Really?
1: Like people that know. Like yeah.
0: For sure.
1: Yeah, for sure.
0: Key Glock ain't the one.
1: Yeah.
0: Or two. About. Or the three. Holiday season, man. Of course, the one only Key Glock, not Glock, man. You said the album comes out when?
1: June 19th.
0: June 19th. Yeah. What's the name of it?
1: Project X.
0: Cannot wait for it to come out, bro.
1: Sure.
0: When
1: I'm getting to you early.
0: No, can I get early? How many days?
1: Get to you early.
0: I get 2 weeks early?
1: Maybe three. Who knows?
0: Give me two singles off of it.
1: Oh, that's easy.
0: Go crazy.
1: It's easy. Right,
4: how about
0: I got
4: today?
0: You. Ron?
1: That's easy.
0: I got it.
4: Today.
0: Gotcha. Ron, you heard the confirmation.
4: Give us
0: Ron.
4: The hard drive today.
0: 2 weeks before the album come out, Ron. I get two singles, right?
1: Yeah,
0: be good. Key Glock in the building, man. Any shout outs for you get up out of here, bro?
1: Man, shout out to Atlanta.
0: Okay.
1: Shout out to Memphis. Shout out to the whole South, period.
0: Uh-huh.
1: And shout out to the man upstairs.
0: I'm super proud of you, brother.
1: What's good?
0: You know, bro, I always spoke crazy life into you, man.
1: Sure.
0: And, you know, from afar, I know we haven't had a real intimate conversation, but I've always supported.
1: No, I know that.
0: Because I know sure. what it feels like.
1: Yeah.
0: You know what I'm saying?
1: Yeah.
0: And I know that me doing that is pretty much making bro happy.
1: Nah, for sure.
0: Key Glock holiday season, man, the one and only.
1: Yeah.
0: Of course, man, listen, when you the album's coming out June 19th. We cannot wait. He said he's going to come back. We're going to throw a big ass party. Eat lemon pepper wings, all that good stuff like that.
1: Yeah.
0: Have a vibe, man. Top of the hour, y'all know where we going, man. Bar for Bar, the biggest rising platform in the damn city, man, for all my independent artists. A lot of y'all need to be at Who's Hot tomorrow. You know what it is, guys. It's Atlanta's only hip hop station. How about a 7-9? Mr. 7.
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On your radio, Mr. 7 o'clock right now, 9 o'clock hour. Of course, you know, we get ready for bar. Shout out to everybody tapped in, all my independent artists. Definitely, you know, this is that platform right now that's rising in the city for your opportunity to be heard live and direct in the damn town, man. Less than 7 minutes, we're going to get into it right here on the Lands on One Hip Hop

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I went and got it, I didn't have a choice. I'm from the dirty, we took the north. 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

0: Out on another hemisphere. 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
1: Whoa, whoa, whoa, whoa, whoa, whoa.
0: Mr. Hem is here.
1: Whoa, whoa, whoa, whoa, whoa, whoa.
0: Mr. Hem.
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0: 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DJ of the day, shout out to my dog Miranda, man. Of course, man, we are the guys that orchestrate this whole bar for bar vibe, and we appreciate everybody who tapped in, man. Artists on top of artists have been getting opportunities of a lifetime to be heard on the radio to thousands. I'm talking about bar for bar. Shout out to everybody out there tapped in. Now listen, how do you get on bar for bar? Well, all you gotta do is send your music, your name, your phone number to this email right here. It's bar, the number 4, bar 107.9 at gmail. 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And Moran, tell them what needs to be in the email, brother.
1: We need your name, your phone number, and your music has to be clean, squeaky clean. Some people have been sending their music with no number. Some people have been sending their phone number with dirty music. Please follow instructions. It'll make the process easier for us to discover you, man.
0: And just like that, you're getting hooked up, of course, and you'll be live and direct. You never know when your name going to be called out. Now, that I cannot guarantee. Be ready, all right? Stay ready so you can be ready, right? Be consistent. Rise to the challenge. I can't wait to talk to you, man. It's going to be an amazing opportunity when your name is called, and we're going to see how this thing work out for you, because you never know, man. The girl currently who's winning right now came out of nowhere, did an amazing job. So, yeah, man, she's defending her title right now, and somebody wants to take it from her. I know they do. So hit that email up, and it possibly could be you, all right? Less than 7 minutes away. We got some more music on the way. Holiday season right here on the Lanzone Hip Hop Station. How about a 7-9?
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0: Yes, sir. Holiday season right here on your radio, Mr. 7 O'Clock. We were talking about Birthday Bash 30. Do y'all know it's almost go time? 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So ready for this. The biggest concert of the summer. I know you're going to be there. I'm going to be there. The whole team going to be there. We can't wait. We outside. We activated, man. Holiday season. More music on the way right here, Hot 107.9.
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3: 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Remember.

I say thank you to the city of Atlanta for making Birthday Bash sold out and one of the most talked about events and concerts, of course, to kick off the summer, man. Shout out to everybody tapped in. Sunday is going to be insane, all right? I can't wait to see everybody. And when I hit the stage, y'all better go crazy. I mean, real love, for real. Y'all know we be going crazy on the radio together at 7 p.m., so I need to feel the love on Sunday night, all right? 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

0: 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Unfortunately, it is my time to tap out. I have to go. I got things to do. It's birthday bash week, bro. I got to go get a haircut. I got to go get some more outfits. I got to go check in with some people, man, definitely, because we outside. I'm going to actually go to the club. I ain't going to lie to you. I got people in town from out of town who definitely better turn up. Tomorrow, Believe Music Hall. Who's hot? Fat Smack, the one and only. Bally Baby, Taffy Baby. Come on, man. Honey Baby gonna be there. A lot of babies. It's gonna be crazy. So definitely pull up. Diamond the Body gonna be there. So I want y'all to pull up, man. A lot of independent artists gonna be in the building too as well, getting that opportunity. Whoever wins moves on to Sunday to open up for Birthday Bash. Sold out Birthday Bash. You know you want that on your resume. So shout out to everybody tapped in. All right. Follow me on Instagram at DJ Holiday. 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Of course, Miranda Man. All right. Thank you guys so much. God bless. I'll see y'all tomorrow. And shout out my dog Key Glock for coming through too as well, man. He killed it. All right, listen, tomorrow 7 p.m making a movie. 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Bye.
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9: This is Willie Watkins. 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
12: What's up, Bree?
11: Ooh, ooh.
12: What's up, Keith?
11: Ooh.
12: What's up, Lisa?
11: Hey, I want all three.
12: Ashley. Hey, ooh, Ashley.

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6: Set it off.

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0: Mr. Hem is here.
1: Whoa, whoa, whoa, whoa, whoa, whoa.
0: Mr. Hem.
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7: Here's another

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4: 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Like, I ain't even like that. 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
1: Good morning. I'm Denise Dunbar with Top Stories. The Memorial Day travel rush is underway, even with rising gas prices. AAA predicts a record number of people will travel. Nationally, AAA says in Georgia, about 1.3 million people will travel. The rush hour starts today with the heaviest road travel Thursday around 3 p.m. Scary situation on the downtown connector yesterday. Several people were trapped in their cars after up to 3 inches of rain dumped on the highway in an hour during rush hour. Officials blamed the flooding on clogged storm drains, which prevented adequate runoff. President Trump's approval ratings are falling nationally. Only 38% approve of his job performance. Latest polls show that even his support among Republicans is softening. Checking weather, 75 this hour, cloudy skies, little chance of rain today as we make it up to 85. I'm Denise Dunbar on Atlanta's number one hip-hop station and the new home of the Morning Hustle, Hot 107.9.

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0: Lieutenant Governor Burt Jones will face off June 16th. President Trump's approval ratings are taking a dive. 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
3: 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So thank you, Jay Sanders. 330,000, I did. 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
1: Atlanta is about a month away from hosting the FIFA World Cup matches, and Fulton County commissioners want Sheriff Pat Labonte to avoid jailing people for certain low-level misdemeanors.
2: Drunkenness, you know, urinating on the street, probably small amounts of marijuana.
1: County Chair Rob Pitts introduced the resolution, which was passed yesterday. Pitts says the resolution does not change the law, and detention decisions are still up to the sheriff. The Fulton County Jail is currently facing federal scrutiny over safety and overcrowding. Scary situation on the downtown connector yesterday. Several people were trapped in their cars on the highway after up to 3 inches of rain dumped in about an hour during rush hour. Officials blamed the flooding on clogged storm drains, which prevented adequate runoff.
3: Like, everything's just a mess. So I've been, like, trying to circle back with my bike, but it's been crazy.
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10: Let's get into the Santilli news you could use before we get to people using other people's cribs to do the do.
13: Wait, no, we ain't getting to that.
10: First, I want to shout out Southwest Airlines. Yes, thank you for updating the policy. I don't know if y'all saw this. There was a robot that booked a ticket and got on a flight to Southwest. A robot, right? The robot was from someone named Aaron, I don't know how to say his last name.
14: Go for it.
10: Medizade.
13: That's it. That's it. I know that's it.
10: Either way, they set the robot up to buy a ticket and get on a flight, and Southwest was like, oh, nah, we about to update our policy. Y'all not going to have robots booking flights on our airline.
13: What he do for a living? Because I wouldn't have had that much time on my hand.
10: Yeah, exactly.
13: That's crazy.
10: I think he might have something to do with the company.
13: It might be like a drone, though. Like, you get what I'm saying? Mm-mm. And maybe he was taking pictures and footage.
10: Hell nah.
13: Content.
10: All right, shout out to these Capitol Police officers in D.C. We've been talking a lot about Donald Trump and his fund that could end up giving money to the January Sixers and other people. They raise this anti-weaponization fund is what they're calling it, right? But D.C. Metropolitan Police officers such as Daniel Hodges and a former U.S. Capitol Police officer, Harry Dunn, they filed a federal lawsuit against the Trump administration saying, like, come on, man, y'all creating a fund to give to these people who attacked us. On January 6th.
13: Right. Unreal.
10: Right now.
13: They killed people.
10: They killed people. Like, what are we doing? So we'll see what happens with that lawsuit. I also wanted to point this out. Everybody's rounding the number up to $1.8 billion, but I think there's some coded messaging in there because the actual fund comes up to $1,776,000,000.
13: The Illuminati.
10: No, 1776, the founding of the country, 1776.
13: The Illuminati.
10: So, all right, so there you go.
14: Y'all done went all deep right. on that one, bro.
13: Trump is definitely part of something.
10: You don't think that's not true? You know, the people that claim their patriots, they claim they're real Americans, 1776.
14: That was good. It's good. It is a connection now.
10: All right, you know what else is good?
13: 1942.
10: No. Oh. Apparently, this woman had the goods. Okay. All right, so listen about this Michigan couple, right? They live in this place. They were renting from this landlord. Okay. Apparently, there was a dead bird or something in the attic.
13: Disgusting. So
10: the landlord says, all right, well, give me access to the house. I'll go up there. I'll get the dead bird out. So the couple's like, cool. You know, we're going to go out of town. We're visiting a sick relative.
13: They could have took the damn bird out themselves. Come on.
10: They're going out of town to visit the sick relative. The landlord's supposed to come over while they're going to clean out the attic with the dead bird. Well, they have a camera installed in the house. The landlord came in the house, and apparently, first things first, he's walking naked around in their kitchen.
15: Might have been trying to make a sandwich, but I don't know. It's creepy.
10: Not only was he walking around naked in their kitchen, apparently the landlord brought over a woman, and they got to doing things in their crib.
16: Right now, we're kind of standing at the scene of the crime. What did you guys do? Did you clean before you...
15: Most definitely. My wife, she's germaphobic, so I had to most definitely clean it before she even stepped in anywhere in this.
13: Get this out of here.
10: Imagine you're renting out your home and a landlord comes while you're gone, brings a woman, and he's just having sex all over your living room.
13: But that's why he was naked in the kitchen, because he took her there like it was a hotel. They was chilling in that joint.
10: Exactly. So
13: it's his house, though.
10: So, of course, people want to know, well, what kind of things were actually seen on the camera? Could you see them actually having sexual activity? What was visible?
15: She just pointed the phone to me, and I seen him just doing what he was doing right here in our house.
17: Bonnet down, legs up for about an hour.
14: That dude's a photo as well.
13: Why would she say that?
10: That's what she saw on the camera.
13: But wait, and then the girl came with her bonnet? She was hella comfortable.
10: Yo, y'all gotta look at the footage, yo. Just like she said, you see the woman's feet like this in the air. Yo, it is hilarious.
13: No!
10: Yo, man.
14: He thought they said a dead pussycat.
13: Okay. I got nothing.
10: Maybe the bird in the attic was the lady.
13: He's a bird. I'm dead on all this, okay?
10: Yo, man, y'all be careful out here when you letting other people in your crib. You never know what they doing, for real.
13: Wait, right? Would you ever let somebody use your house?
10: I mean, I've been in college and, you know, your roommate's like, yo, I got company. You know what I'm saying?
13: No, I'm sorry. That's disgusting to me.
10: All right. 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Well, when the sock on the door. That means, hey, we in here doing something.
13: I ain't staying no dorm.
10: All right. 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

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So you know what? 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

It's a motion party because we are 3 days away from Birthday Bash. Happy hump day, or this is actually Thursday. It is Atlanta's number one hip-hop station, Hot 107.9, My Asia in the midday. Now, look, I do have some Summer Walker tickets. So if you want to win these Summer Walker tickets in about 6 minutes, I'm going to tell you how you can get in the building. It's hot.

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1: Whoa, whoa, whoa, whoa, whoa, whoa.
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0: 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It's My Asia in the Midday. And if you want to win that birthday bash cash today, then make sure you put your name in the pot at hotspotatl.com. Also, Summer Walker will be in the city. You know she's on a trilogy tour. Friday, June 12th, State Farm Arena will be loaded, okay? She's bringing out Mona Leo and Odell. So if you want to pull up, I got tickets for you, okay? I am not soliciting birthday bash tickets right now. I am soliciting Summer Walker tickets. This is for my super Summer Walker fans. So call me up right now if you want to win these tickets. 404-741-1079. And let's tap into the weather report.
1: I'm Jesse McNeil, meteorologist for 11 Live News. Another round of showers and thunderstorms for the afternoon. Rain will be scattered, but where thunderstorms develop, look for heavy rain and frequent lightning. Heavy rain could lead to flash flooding, especially in urban areas. Be on the lookout. Highs today will be in the low to mid 80s. More of the same for Friday. Scattered showers and thunderstorms will continue, mainly during the afternoon. Temperatures will be in the low to mid 80s. This summer-like stormy pattern will continue through the weekend and into next week. I'm meteorologist Chesley McNeil with your 11 Live Weather Impact Team. Stay dry.
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8: May we please pause for a minute of prayer, because when prayers become a habit, blessings become a daily occurrence. A prayer of gratitude can be as simple as saying or thinking, "Thank you, God. I love you, and I praise your holy name." Prayers can be both spoken and thought, and are really best when that occurs at the same time. Because the essence of prayer is the feeling that is generated, whether it's physical or mental. Just think for a moment about how good it makes you feel when someone expresses their gratitude to you. That feeling of warmth that is indescribably pleasurable. It just outright makes you happy, regardless of what your mood was before that feeling of joy permeated your very being. Now multiply that feeling of joy by billions, as throughout the world and in countless different languages, we offer up our gratitude to God. Thank you, God. We love you, and we praise your holy name. Amen and hallelujah.
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0: No. These tender, let them learn. 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

0: I'm giving away some birthday bash cash in less than 30 minutes. 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It's My Asia in the Midday. Right now, it's all about the Summer Walker tickets. Y'all know she is going to be in the city June 12th. Who is this blowing up my line?
1: My name is Angel, coming from Atlanta.
0: Girl, you got through three times, didn't you?
1: I know, right? That's crazy. Do I got to call again?
0: How many phones you got over there?
1: It's the same number.
0: Oh, you quick with them fingers.
1: I love Summer Walker. That's my girl. I always listen to her ever since she came out, ever since the little social anxiety situation. I love that girl.
0: So since you love her so much, you know how she always going through it with men, right? And she like finally over it.
1: I'm over it too, yes.
0: You over it too? So look, this is what I need you to do. If Summer Walker was sitting in the studio talking to you on the phone right now and you had to give her some advice, what would you tell her?
1: I would tell her, ask these men and get your money. All right? The Lord's going to send the right one when it's time.
0: Does that apply to you too?
1: Yes, it does.
0: Well, hold it down because you headed to see Summer Walker. Who are you taking with you?
1: I'm going to take my sister. Shout out to Molly. We're going to go see Summer Girl.
0: I know that's right. Y'all going to have a real good time, too. And you know what's so crazy? I do have one more pair of Summer Walker tickets, but I am giving them away tomorrow, so make sure you tune in to see what time I'm giving them out. But Tucson just walked in, and y'all know we're getting ready for that Daily Dish at 11 o'clock hour, so I'm going to let him scroll a little bit, and then we're going to tell y'all what's happening. 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
1: Well, it looks like Umi Love did not win that band today. 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It's My Asia in the Midday. But you know, we're getting you ready for that entertainment news one bite at a time.
2: Yes, y'all. And it's time to get your first bite here today. Look, Mona Leo, she speaks out. Also, the comedians are speaking out. Everybody is speaking out today, My Asia.
1: Ooh, they just speaking out.
2: Yes. And then somebody shared a picture of their baby, their new baby.
1: Oh, I heard and I saw. We're going to get into it in 6 minutes on the day.

0: you know, Kevin Hart had the roast, right? Mm-hmm. It was the Kevin Hart roast. I watched the roast. It was pretty good.
1: I did too.
0: It was a lot of dark jokes on there.
1: Racist.
0: Right. It was racist mm-hmm. jokes. A lot of the comedians are speaking out about the roast because people are thinking, are saying that they should cancel a couple of the comedians on there, saying that they racist and bigots and things like that. Mm-hmm. So here's what Chelsea Handler had to say about Tony Hinchcliffe.
2: Yeah, that, like, what were they going to say about me? They couldn't say anything other than that I'm a whore or my age. I think that was the other thing that they went in. And you're like, well, okay. Those aren't jokes. That's not clever writing. And I knew they would be lazy because they do that for a living. And I knew enough about, like, Tony Hinchcliffe and Shane and their backgrounds. I had girls, ex-girlfriends, blowing up my DMs that had dated Shane and were telling me stuff about him. So based on that, I was like, oh, these guys are pretty bad.
0: Okay, so the Wayans brothers said that they don't think that they should be canceled. They think that the telling a bad joke, the consequences should be no laughs. So they said a roast is about fighting without the gloves, like knuckles, very dark.
1: That's their boxing ring.
0: Yes, they said it is very dark. And they said that if the joke is funny enough, you'll get a laugh. They said the Tony Hinchcliffe made a joke about George Floyd. And George Floyd basically was like, it was bad.
1: It was bad.
0: And so they said that it wasn't the right joke. It'll come a time where somebody will tell the right joke and make George Floyd and them family laugh, but they said it just has to be the right joke because, you know, I think that people should just, you know, not be so sensitive. I do think some jokes are a little dark, but
1: I think there should definitely be some boundaries. But I want to take to my phone lines because I want to see what the people think. So the question for the culture is, do y'all think that comedians should draw the line? Should there be boundaries or should you just let them?
0: Or should they have freedom?
1: Yeah, call us up. 404-741-1079. It's hot.
0: It's hot. Get money.
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12: The reality is we have again circled the moon with 4 astronauts taking pictures and returned safely for a cost of over $4 billion. The first trip to the moon in 1969 cost about $2.5 billion in today's money value, but the astronauts walked around, placed an American flag on the moon, took pictures, and returned safely. So my question is, what have these flights to the moon produced other than some very expensive pictures and, of course, made some rocket ship investors very wealthy? Has exploration of the moon brought us closer to finding a cure for cancer as numbers continue to rise? Or has exploring the moon helped us to figure out how to feed millions of Americans who go to bed every night hungry, many without shelter? Or is the reality that those in charge of spending our tax dollars are more concerned with their friends getting richer than they are about you and me being okay?
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14: 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I'm Shane Cummins, a real client of 855 Jay Sanders. We were on 285. I was in the back seat of the car. My fiance was in the front seat of the car, and my stepmother was actually driving. A truck driver actually like fell asleep and swiped us. And the car spun around a few times. I injured my

0: a.m. to 7 p.m. in the Stone Mountain location, 5295 Stone Mountain Freeway. 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

0: put me any place on the map, cause I'm him. Never chase bread, chase the vision. 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Big Master P vibe, no limit. Falling hard on another hemisphere. Somebody tell them people Mr. Hem is here.
1: Whoa, whoa, whoa, whoa, whoa, whoa.
0: Mr. Hem is here.
1: Whoa, whoa, whoa, whoa, whoa, whoa.
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0: 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It's My Asia in the Midday. 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Make sure you put your name in the pot, hotspotatl.com. But we just wrapped up the Daily Dish with Toussaint. And what's the question for the culture?
1: Yes, y'all. That question for the culture is, do you think that comedians should have full freedom when delivering jokes? Or do you think some things should just not make it?
0: We talking about the Kevin Hart roast.
2: Hey, this is Nicole calling from the South Side.
0: Hey, Nicole.
1: That was cute, my Asia.
0: At the same time. Okay, girl, so what you think?
2: I feel like everybody does not have tough skin, so it's probably all about reading the room. Because some people are more sensitive than others, so it's really like, you know, based off of how to read the room.
1: But how could you read the room if a comedian is on stage? It ain't no way to read the room. I don't know. I don't know. What you think?
2: Because, you know, like, sometimes people get nervous. Like, when comedians be picking on you in the crowd, like, they'll know, like, you can hide your face. Like, you'll know if somebody's, like, not trying to be a part of the joke.
1: No, but sometimes them jokes is, like, pre-written, so they already, it's just like a performance at this point.
0: Okay, so this is what I personally think. I was going to wait till y'all kind of got it out and talked about it. I think there should be limitations to jokes because I think there's truth behind every joke. And comedians with the dark humor, a lot of the times when I was watching the roast, it was kind of cringe. Like, I didn't really laugh, so it didn't hit the way it was supposed to hit. Mm-hmm. You know, so like the Wayans brothers said, hey, the consequences for a bad joke should be no laugh. Don't laugh at it anyway. But I just think that comedians, they live a very dark life at times and they express themselves through humor, but everybody's not going to always laugh at those jokes. So I don't think it should be boundaries.
1: No. I think it's picking and choosing. Y'all picking and choosing because when other comedians are on stage, like, sir, I think it depends on who it is because if another comedian is on stage, they making fun of somebody else and to somebody else, that could be hurtful to them. Like when Chris Rock got up there and made fun of, Will Smith, and he got up there and smacked him. Right? That was the consequences for that, right? But that people thought that wasn't, oh, Will Smith overreacted and did too much. We laugh at some things and then when it's some things that we are uncomfortable with.
0: But Will Smith slapping, and you know we can go all day, Toussaint. Will Smith slapping Chris Rock wasn't comedy. He was really mad trying to take up for his wife.
1: But Chris Rock was doing comedy.
0: Oh, yeah.
1: And Will Smith got angry, but it's like...
0: And we live in a sensitive society.
1: Yes, but it's times where Will Smith was up there joking at things and nobody didn't get up there and smack him. So it's just... Everybody is just very... I feel like people will pick and choose. This is a picking and choosing world.
0: Well, DJ Monet is about to smack us with this lemon pepper lunch mix.
1: DJ Monet, I hope she don't pick and choose.
0: You picking choose and choosing, Monet?
1: She don't know.
0: Well, I hope you choosing the most fire songs to play today because 12 o'clock is about to go up. Get ready. 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
3: This is the Daily Play with Joy Taylor. Game 2 of the Western Conference Finals didn't go to overtime like Game 1, but it did deliver 48 minutes of really high-level basketball. It's becoming clear that the Spurs and Thunder are the heavyweights of the NBA, and they were both landing haymakers on Wednesday night. It took a game-high 30 points from Shea and double-digit scoring from 4 Thunder bench players to deliver a 122-113 win and even the series at one game apiece. So both teams are starting to crumble physically under the intensity of the competition. On the floor, the Spurs have been without De'Aaron Fox the first two games, and they lost Dylan Harper during Game 2. And then the Thunder lost Jalen Williams in the first quarter with another hamstring issue. 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
6: Man, week after week, Ubers are in rotation. 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
8: 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This is Toussaint Jewel, your favorite Jewel. And this is the Lemon Pepper Lunch Mix with my girl, my age is Simone. Y'all know I like my wings drums with a little blue cheese on the side. 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

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We should go live, Monet. We should show them what we doing in the studio right now. 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

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Major shout out to DJ Batty-O. Tune in right now. He coming from the airport. He just touched down in the city.

0: Everybody know this dance. Okay, Monet, I see how you coming. It don't matter if you're from the east side, the west side, the north side, or the south side. You know this one. Where my 90s babies at?
1: What we do?
0: Here we go.

0: Everybody. Who's calling it? Yeah.
1: Who's calling it?
0: Okay, Monet, it is Atlanta's number one hip-hop station, Hot 107.9, My Asia in the Midday. That is Monet going crazy. Can y'all believe a woman is this hard? Of course not.
2: 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That's what I'm saying.
0: That's what we do. Make sure y'all follow her on Instagram. Where can they follow you, Monet?
2: 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DJs Need Love, too. Why? Because DJs need love, baby.
0: Absolutely right. And you are proving that every single time you do that lemon pepper lunch mix. And I'm trying to get you ready for some birthday bash cash. So all you have to do is put your name in the pot at hotspotatl.com. And while you're at that website, we got some merch that we putting out, okay? We got an official Unlimited Birthday Bash 30 soccer jersey. You can go ahead and order that. We also got some Birthday Bash chains that we'll be selling. And we got some t-shirts coming out, too. So make sure you pull up the Birthday Bash because you do not want to show up slipping. But Monet, we ain't done with you yet. You going too crazy. You giving us old Atlanta. You giving us new Atlanta. You giving us candy in the studio. She'll be back in 7 minutes. 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

0: chase bread, chase the vision. Make your word when you see it, be the business. 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Success feel better, independent. 9-11 at the Valley, I done lend it. Big Master P vibe, no limit. Ballin' hard on another hemisphere. Somebody tell them people Mr. Hem is here.
1: Yeah. 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

0: 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It's My Asia in the midday. DJ Monet is doing her big one. Well, she just killed that lemon pepper lunch mix. Tell everybody where to follow you, my girl.
1: Y'all can follow me on Instagram at DJ_MONAE.
0: Absolutely. We're getting you ready for Birthday Bash 30. We are 3 days away. It is already sold out. Everybody and their mama going to be there. So, you know what? If you ain't got your outfit by now, if you ain't got your hair done by now, ladies, if you ain't got your nails done by now, you are last minute, okay? You need to be spending today and tomorrow. Don't do it on Saturday because we outside on Saturday. You got to be ready to go. Monet, speaking of being ready to go, what are you expecting? Your very first birthday bash. What do you want to happen on Sunday?
1: I just know I want to be lit.
0: Yeah.
1: And
0: what you wearing?
1: What everybody else wearing.
0: Oh, we can't talk about that. But everybody going to come trim?
1: Just know I'm going to be cute.
0: Everybody going to be cute.
1: And we get my hair done, girl.
0: Facts. And we popping out for the ladies. So make sure, if you have your birthday bash tickets already, make sure you stay tuned because I'm going to be giving you some birthday bash rules and things that you can, some tools you can use so that you can show up and be successful. You can have fun and you ain't got to think too much. So I'm going to take care of you. Monet, we appreciate you so much. More music on the way in 6 minutes and we got to get you ready for tea time at 1 o'clock.
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But, of course, we got to get you ready for tea time, information for the culture, everything the city needs. MARTA just did something major for the East Side. Also, Underground Atlanta is working on something that you

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0: Shout out to the East Side. The MARTA just opened up a brand new pedestrian bridge and West Plaza. That's at the Indian Creek train station. So if you ever thought we needed a new bridge, well, the bridge is here. The goal is to provide better access and shorter commutes to the station. Also, the long-term vision is to offer cleaner environments, a more safe community, and more connections to opportunities for DeKalb County residents. In addition to the bridge, they're also updating the lighting. They're doing some deep cleaning down there. They got some refreshed landscaping and a repaved bus loop. So the East Side is making some major changes. And in other news, it might be safe to say that Underground Atlanta is making a comeback. Now, I personally thought it came back with 404 Day, but nah, they are taking it to a whole nother level, y'all. So there's supposed to be this underground diner that's supposed to be opening soon. It's going to be all day dining, 24/7. They're also adding some small-sided soccer fields that's going to be for the World Cup watch parties. They're actually moving some apartments down there, some affordable units. It's going to be a 30-story residential tower, and they'll have 163 units. And they're still just waiting to be approved from the state to be sure that they can actually make that happen. Now back to this diner. This all-day diner, this underground diner, is scheduled to be open late summer. They're still getting their licenses and stuff like that. They just want to be legit before they actually do open. That way it can last for a lifetime. And it's going to be right on the corner. I don't know if y'all know where Yandy's restaurant is, Dancing Crepes. It's going to be right there on Upper Alabama Street. So if you're driving down there, then you'll definitely be able to see it, like, literally on the corner. I'm here for it. Underground is something that, you know, we all can relate to. At some point in our lives, we all tapped in. It's nostalgic, and I hope they do. You know, they do have some clubs already there. They have some, it's getting more active. So we'll see what happens. But it's My Asia Simone. That is tea time. If you missed any of my stories today, then head over to hotspotatl.com. Lil Baby, 42 Doug, we paid. Coming up in 6 minutes. It's hot.
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3: 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What was your antennas when I was giving away the tickets? 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
1: 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The shade you're under, spice you're tasting, and American flag shirt you're wearing, that's us. 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

0: A-Town, what it do? It's the one and only DJ Holiday, the life of the party, Mr. 7 O'Clock. 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

0: 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Big Master P vibe, no limit. Ballin' hard on another hemisphere. Somebody tell them people Mr. Hem is here.
1: Whoa, whoa, whoa, whoa, whoa, whoa.
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his step. 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In 6 minutes, I'm going to give you some birthday bash rules so we can make sure you litty in the city. It's hot. Back up on-

0: one and make me calm. 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It's My Asia in the midday. If you want to win birthday bash cash, tomorrow's amount is $1,500. And who don't need that right on birthday bash weekend? Because I even need spending money for birthday bash weekend. I still got to get my hair done. I still got to finish putting my outfit together. So if you want to win that cash, all you have to do is register at hotspotatl.com. Now, I told you guys that I was going to help you out. Okay, I'm going to give you three things that you need to know to prepare for birthday bash. So number one, you must know at least one song, word for word, from anybody on the lineup. That can be Gucci Mane, Waka Flocka, Soulja Boy, YK Neese, Travis Porter, Pastor Troy, Fabo, Kilo Ali. Pick somebody. Matter of fact, you got to know three T.I. songs back to back, word for word. It is a must. Second, you need to make sure you are hydrated, y'all. It's going to be really hot. But of course, when you get into State Farm Arena, you know, there's AC. That's good and all. But hydrate yourself. Drink a lot of water because there's going to be a lot of liquor involved, a lot of alcohol. Major shout out to our sponsors. Major shout out to Hennessy. Major shout out to El Mayor Tequila. We are going to be drinking good, so make sure you're drinking water all day, you know, all week leading up to birthday bash. And last but not least, make sure you bring a portable charger. You're going to have to charge your phone up. Y'all are going to get so much content. There's going to be so many dope moments that you don't want to miss. You never know who's going to pop out. So if I were you, I would have my phone charged up the night before. I would either get a backup portable battery or something like that and bring it with you. But right now, let's tap into the weather report.
1: I'm Jesse McNeil, meteorologist for 11 Live News. Another round of showers and thunderstorms for the afternoon. Rain will be scattered, but where thunderstorms develop, look for heavy rain and frequent lightning. Heavy rain could lead to flash flooding, especially in urban areas. Be on the lookout. Highs today will be in the low to mid 80s. More of the same for Friday. Scattered showers and thunderstorms will continue, mainly during the afternoon. Temperatures will be in the low to mid 80s. This summer-like stormy pattern will continue through the weekend and into next week. I'm meteorologist Chesley McNeil with your 11 Live Weather Impact Team. Stay dry.
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0: Atlanta, it's My Asia Simone, and I need you to listen up. 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
16: 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I'd have thought I was at Madison Square Garden, bro. Just for me being on that stage, I had the song Fat Rabbit with Timbaland. 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

0: 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Make sure you sign up for that birthday bash cash, because tomorrow the amount is $1,500, and you just got to stay tuned in to find out who is actually giving away that money. I don't know if it's going to be me. I don't know if it's going to be Incognito. I don't know if it's DJ Holiday. Tomorrow you will find out at 8:50 in the morning with the Morning Hustle. Just wake up with them and your answer will be there. But unfortunately, it is my time to get up out of here. So make sure y'all follow me on all social media at My Asia Simone. That's M-I-Asia and Simone with a Y. And I'm going to leave you my affirmation appetizer. Today, you should say to yourself, I'm going to stop wishing that things are better. I'm going to do better. I'm going to be better. And I'm going to move better. Nobody is coming to save me. And I am going to lock TFN. Y'all know what that means. Please lock in, stop looking left and right, and focus on your own journey. I promise you, you will be successful. Birthday Bash is 3 days away. I cannot wait. So I will be back tomorrow at 10 a.m. Posted on the Corner is coming up next. It's High 107.9.
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0: 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The station is trying to make you $500 or $1,000 richer with that birthday bash cash. You're Shirley Incognito officially checking in on a Friday, Junior. Yeah, I'm on a solo flight. Slit thought DJ Mrs. was coming back today. But she said, nah, twin, I'm still on PTO.
1: Oh, my goodness.
0: Yeah, phone lines are open up. 4741-1079. Kennywork do two things today. Play these hits and hook you up with tickets to go see Chance the Rapper at the Coloring Book Tour. That's happening in September at the Coca-Cola Roxy. 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
0: Yeah, I'm going to try to bring the sunshine out, but since it looked like this, let's do one of my favorite R&B songs. This Tim's, What You Need on Hot.
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0: Friday, Junior. My name is Incognito. That's Honey Baby, Queen Naja, and Bunnaby. Song is called Shame. You like that song as much as I do? Keep requesting it. 404-741-1079. That same number can get your shout outs on the radio. I know Class of 2026 is celebrating. The tourists is getting ready to wrap it up and welcome them Geminis. Man, let's keep the music flowing. Rick Ross, French Montana, Max B, Minx in Miami.
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1: Ooh.
0: Here's the gag though. I'm gonna make you a winner. I'm gonna make you a winner this hour, and I'm gonna give away some more tickets later on in the show. Right now, I wanna hear from the streets at 404-741-1079. What's happening?
2: Hey, man, look here, man. I'm posted on the corner with Incognito. If it wasn't for Incognito, wouldn't be no Instagram, Facebook, wouldn't be no Metro, wouldn't be no Zone 1, 2, 3, 4, 5, 6. You understand? Incognito being in the street like concrete. He harder than Rambo, stronger than Schwarzenegger. Yeah, that way. You understand me? Yeah, I'm posted on the corner, trapping for real, homie.

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1: Hey, Incognito, it's Candy. 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You know what I mean? I'm riding through the city, and I know you know what to do, so go ahead. I'm listening. Go ahead, play it for me.
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0: Sexy Red and Key go out, helping you get out of the afternoon slump on this Friday, Junior. It's the biggest show in the city, posted on the corner with yours truly, Hancock. You know, if you got me turned up, I love you for that. Without you listening, Winnie ain't had no job. Now, the streets are talking about birthday bash. If you're looking for something to get into tonight, we're going to be at the Believe Music Hall. Believe Music Hall, we're going to be all the way loaded for that Who's Hot stage, giving an indie artist a chance to open up for the sold-out birthday bash this Sunday. Come push up, man, because also on that stage, you're going to see Fat Smack, Honey Baby, Diamond the Body's going to be in the building, Taffy Baby's going to be in the building, Valley Baby, we all the way up tonight. Believe Music Hall doors open up at 7 o'clock. You need more info, get on my Instagram page at Hot1079ATL. 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In about 5 minutes, maybe even four, I got one of them songs that's going to make you do some car karaoke. And I'm going to hook you up with some tickets to go see Chance the Rapper. All that's going to happen in about 5 minutes, maybe even four. Just ride with me. It's the biggest show in the city. 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
4: May we please pause for a minute of prayer, because when prayers become a habit, blessings become a daily occurrence. A prayer of gratitude can be as simple as saying or thinking, "Thank you, God. I love you, and I praise your holy name." Prayers can be both spoken and thought, and are really best when that occurs at the same time, because the essence of prayer is the feeling that is generated, whether it's physical or mental. Just think for a moment about how good it makes you feel when someone expresses their gratitude to you. That feeling of warmth that is indescribably pleasurable. It just outright makes you happy, regardless of what your mood was before that feeling of joy permeated your very being. Now multiply that feeling of joy by billions, as throughout the world and in countless different languages, we offer up our gratitude to God. Thank you, God. We love you, and we praise your holy name. Amen and hallelujah.
5: I'm Shane Cummins, a real client of 855 Jay Sanders. We were on 285. I was in the back seat of the car. My fiance was in the front seat of the car, and my stepmother was actually driving. A truck driver actually fell asleep and swiped us. The car spun around a few times. I injured my neck in several places. My wife had various injuries as well. My stepmother, she had injuries. I had Julian, they had other lawyers. So I believe my stepmother got $10,000. My wife got $17,000, and I got $330,000. And I wasn't even driving, I was in the back seat. So thank you, Jay Sanders. $330,000. I did. And listen, Julian has helped so many of my cousins and family members and friends over the years. So many people. Julian, go ahead, you write real quick.
6: I'm Jay Sanders, and choosing the right lawyer matters. So if you've been in an accident, call 855 Jay Sanders.
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0: riches, homie. Getting you out of the afternoon slump. My name is Incognito, and this is Hot 107.9, Atlanta's number one hip-hop station. I'm talking to the streets at 404-741-1079. You got some shout-outs?
1: Yes, sir. I want to give a shout-out to my mama. Of course, she made me. This Miss Kitty in Atlanta, y'all. Posted on the counter.

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It's your girl Glorilla, and I'm posted on the corner with Incognito. One thing you can't get back is time, so why would you waste it on listening to any other station?

0: Yeah, remix, nigga. I'ma show you how to make a remix.
1: Yeah.
0: Came about to know it, ain't see it. All that other shit dropping, you can keep it. You know, baby, make the bad bitch. Pop that, throw that up. Around like it's the freak, nigga.
1: Okay.
0: Push me to the wall, get the pulling down my drawers. Hands up in the M, playing defense.
1: Yeah.
0: A couple years straight, nigga. Thought that was it. Ain't no fool. Wait, no, I brought back a hit. I had took her with me. We both spent a little time. She got hers, I got mine. Then I brought back his beauty. Fool, nigga. Blame me, I brought back a chain and some money, a purse. I just brought back some dude. Cut a hoe off, I won't feel in it.
1: Yup.
0: Take him back over.

That's the type of music we need to be playing on this Friday, Junior, the week of Birthday Bash. Yeah, Birthday Bash is happening this Sunday, State Farm Arena. My name is Incognito. If you got me turned up, I love you for that. We are Atlanta's number one hip-hop station, the station that's trying to make you $500 or $1,000 richer with this Birthday Bash cash. Just in case, you get

0: Dominique the Diva. Gonna tell us what's trending on that timeline. What up, Dom?
1: So your boy Drake just locked down the entire top three of the Billboard charts. That should not be surprising. The Iceman, Maid of Honor, and Habibti are all in the top three on the Billboard 200 charts for the Canadian Iceman. The five-time Grammy winner will become the first in history to simultaneously debut three albums on the top three on the Billboard 200. He's expected to chart number one with 475,000 in-album equivalent sales. And Iceman. Now, y'all know fans are already trying to figure out, is he going to tour? I bet money that that's next. Speaking of touring, is Little Miss Drama swinging back for round two? The Grammy Award-winning Bronx rapper shared that she'd love to tour again, wrap up by November so she could be off with her kids, and then she's looking over the best deals. Matter of fact, she's doing that right now with her lawyer, and she'll be making her decision in 2 weeks. Barty Gang, will you be up for part two? We about to find out. Lastly, Power Book Ghost fans, you are gearing up for season four final premiere, but did you know that it all goes down on June 12th? And it looks like your girl Rock is back. June 12th, it goes down. Get more stories like this at Dominique the Diva posted on the corner.
0: Appreciate that, Dominique the Diva. Next hour, I got some Cardi B since you brought up Cardi B. I'm going to do that little baby Miss Trans setup, and I'm taking requests at 404-741-1079. It's hot.
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0: Mr. Bring That Ass Here, boy. Hey, man, y'all know Atlanta, my city, man. On the one, shout out all the way to the six, man. I'm there. Man, I went to Carver, Mays, and I graduated at Crim High. Yeah, second chance school, man. Shout out to Crim, man. They gave me a third and a fourth chance. Fuck you, man. I'm posting on the corner with my boy, Incognito.
1: Posted on the corner. The streets.

0: down and I just left out of them like deep in the night. Pinch lip game, we still got scratches.
1: One time for everybody in the West End got me turned up on this Friday, Junior. We done brought the sunshine out. Yeah, because it's birthday bash week. Who's coming to birthday bash with me? All right, you got your tickets. Tap in with me at POTC.LIVE. Hey, this hour, I want to send you and a friend to go check out Chance the Rapper. 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

That's Gary with the T song right there. 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
5: 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Or has exploring the moon helped us to figure out how to feed millions of Americans who go to bed every night hungry, many without shelter? 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
9: Uncle Jay, can you tell me another Claret story, please?
8: Okay, you ready?
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10: Here we go.
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4: 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Remember

0: song is called Obvious. Getting ready for that R&B tour on its way to the BN Stadium. Congratulations to all of the Post on the Corner listeners who won a pair of tickets. Go check out Chris Brown and Usher when they make that tour stop right here in the city. Hey, man, I'm doing 404 trivia right now at 404-741-1079. Who is this?
1: This is John.
0: What's up, bro? Where you posting on the corner at?
1: I'm calling from uptown, man.
0: Truly, truly. I'm trying to send you and a friend to go check out Chance the Rapper at the Coca-Cola Roxy in September. You want to play this 404 trivia?
1: Yes, I want to try that trivia.
0: All right. Hold on.
1: Let me pull over.
0: My dog said you got to pull over. Don't think and drive.
1: That's so low and shit.
2: We don't have it on speaker.
1: All right, I'm ready.
0: All right, 5 seconds. Name me four Atlanta area codes.
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0: All right, my boy, your boy show changed.
2: This is a
0: testing. I can tell. I like the way y'all tag team, and I hope both of y'all enjoy Chance the Rapper at the Coca-Cola Roxy in September for that Coloring Book Tour.
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0: 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That's Tim's What You Need. I like that song, personally. You like it, too? Keep your question at 447-41-1079. Next hour, we're going to get you through that traffic and try to bring some more sunshine out with that day party mix. DJ Missus is on PTO. So my dog, DJ Geronimo, gonna guest host that day party mix today. Before we get into that day party mix, though, gotta tap in with Erica Duchess with that news before 5.
1: What's up, ATL? This your girl, Erica Duchess, and I'm here with the news before 5. So let me tell y'all what the word is on the corner. Child, why Atlanta police say they had to block off the entrance over there in department, Philippa Temple? They say after two men were shot early this morning around 3 o'clock, y'all. Investigators say one victim is in critical condition while the other one is unstable. They also say they believe the victims to be in their late teens or early 20s, but they have not been identified and there has not been any information on the suspect. Lord have mercy. Let's pray for them and let's stay safe, Atlanta. And let me tell y'all what else going on in the city. Child, what is really going on? Why did DeKalb County Police say a woman was stabbed in her backyard while eating her lunch at First Watch Restaurant over there on Blackman Drive Tuesday afternoon? The suspect, 22-year-old Walter Struchan, crazy tell self, was arrested and currently locked up and facing aggravated assault charge. Lord have mercy, where is the world coming to? Can't even eat in peace, but I'm hoping that she having a fast recovery. Let's stay safe, Atlanta. This your girl, Erica Duchess, and this is your news before 5.
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25: It's the biggest show in the city, posted on the corner with yours truly, Incognito. DJ Geronimo is in for DJ Mrs. for this day party mix. Now, you know that weather been tripping since yesterday. It ain't your driving you got to worry about. It's everybody else's. And we're going to get you to your destination safely inside this mix. 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

0: G to the L to the O, Big Glow and Sexy Red. What you know about me on this Friday, Junior? It's the biggest show in the city, posted on the corner with yours truly, Incognito. Happy birthday to the Taurus gang, and congratulations to the class of 2026. 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I believe I missed a call from Young Miami.
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I just messed up the whole program. Beat it off the wall, knock it down, get nasty on cam. 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

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My name is Incognito, and that's DJ Geronimo getting you through that traffic inside this day party mix on Atlanta's number one hip-hop station, Hot 107.9, the station that's trying to make you $500 or $1,000 richer with this birthday bash cash. 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
14: 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My name is Incognito, and that's DJ Geronimo, filling in for the heavy hitter DJ Mrs. on this Friday, Junior. Tonight, we outside with some birthday bash artists. I'm going to tell you where and get you through the traffic at the same time. Let's make them twerk and drive, Geronimo. 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

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I like the way that sound. 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We gotta show them some love. Also, tonight we're gonna be at Believe Music Hall starting at 7 o'clock for the Who's Hot stage. We got over 40 artists performing for a chance to

can't f no, she thinks she me when she driving in sport. 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

0: find the station that's getting you ready for that sold-out birthday bash. Yours truly, Incognito, got you posted on the corner. This hour, Black is going to be joining me in the studio. 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
1: 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Ballin' hard on another hemisphere. Somebody tell them people Mr. Hem is here.
2: Whoa, whoa, whoa, whoa, whoa, whoa.
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0: cap, you could put me any place on the map, cause I'm him. Never chase bread, chase the vision. Make your word when you see it, be the business. No cap, God am a witness. Success feel better, independent. 9-11 at the Valley, Adeline it. Big Master P vibe, no limit. Ballin' hard on another hemisphere. Somebody tell them people Mr. Hem is here.
1: Whoa, whoa, whoa, whoa, whoa, whoa.
0: Mr. Hem is here.
1: Whoa, whoa, whoa, whoa, whoa, whoa.
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1: I thought I had the bird flu, but I realized that when it was the thought of Love being the new gangster. You can go to any Waffle House, he might be posted on the corner with a Grammy, having a good Texas toast. Black is in the studio with us today.
2: Hey, I'm good. Life is good. I'm happy right now. My family is straight, so I'm good.
1: Black, Love is the new gangster. That's a very powerful title. What made you choose that title, and what's the message for this era?
2: I feel like it's nothing like new under the sun. I feel like we heard the phrase growing up a lot, and it's just something that needed to be reiterated. Like, it's cool for love to be at the root of everything that you do. It's cool to love on your folks. It's cool to be in love. It's cool to have hard conversations. It's cool to take care of your family. It's cool to be a part of your community. Like, all the stuff that we didn't really learn growing up, you know, you think gangsters like a specific look or a specific crew, and then you grow up and you realize really it's just taking care of business and just like being a good person. That's it.
1: Anything you had to unlearn about yourself for this project?
2: I think more than anything over the last probably like 10 years, it's just been my ego. Just stripping that as much as I can strip it, and just I really don't have a use for it at this point in my life. But that just kind of came through trial and error. So I had to go through, you know, relationships and not being like the most honest person. And I had to go through learning stuff the hard way, just outside growing up. You got to go through losing friends. And I feel like now I'm at the part where my ego has just been stripped, and the only thing that's left is just like a better man, a better father, a better brother, and a better artist too. What up, it's Black, and congratulations to Incognito and DJ Mrs. for having the biggest show in the city. Posted on the corner.
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3: I'm Shane Cummins, a real client of 855 Jay Sanders. 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I was in the back seat of the car. My fiance was in the front seat of the car, and my stepmother was actually driving. 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The car spun around a few times. 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And I wasn't even driving, I was in the back seat. So thank you, Jay Sanders. $330,000, I did. 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

all this motion I'm having. He cool, I ain't gon' lie. When we link up, we have us a time. Put on that for me, baby, get fly. Bitch says he blood, you know how I ride. His bitch says he blood, he know how I roll. Conceited as I get out of, I change up my like I change my clothes. The hood winning, I'm up in the

0: It's here posting on the corner with yours truly, Incognito, and DJ Mrs. You have your daughter on the album cover. How do you balance between fatherhood and still focused on your career?
1: You just got to figure it out as you move through it. Like, I didn't have it figured out in the beginning. There was no rubric for it. You know, there was moments when I felt like I could have been more present. But in those same moments, you know, I was out and I was working so that she could have the life that she has right now. So it was tough because you don't get back a lot of moments that you miss out on.
2: Yeah.
1: And also, I didn't really realize how much it was affecting me in the moment because I was in such a work mindset that I'm just like, I'm okay. You know, I'm going to be all right. She's okay. When we get together, it's all good. And I wasn't really paying attention to the fact that, you know, like missing a party or missing a recital or missing anything, like, just kind of cut me every single time that it happened. But now I'm at the part where, you know, she's at the age where we can talk about it. And yeah, she coming with me for the summer. I'm gonna take her on the road a little bit and show her just the world, and it'll be fun.
0: Does your daughter understand who her dad is? Like, do she like, man, my daddy black?
1: When she was little, she realized something weird was going on, because you know, we'd be out, I'm trying to do normal stuff and folks want to take pictures and stuff. So she will always kind of like step to the side and look like, and then I think around the time I had the State Farm show was when like it probably really hit her, because that's just a huge crowd. And yeah, during the time she's like 7 years old, so she was able to like understand and digest. But yeah, when you see that many people gathered for your father, it's like, all right, I get it. And she don't never, I feel like now she knows, but she doesn't really run with it as something to flex about. Like, she's still very much a child, and she stays super pure. She's not the kid that's in school like, my dad is da-da-da-da-da.
2: Right.
1: It's like, she just, she sees it when she's around it. She enjoys it when she's around it. And then she goes back to just being a kid. What up, it's Black, and congratulations to Incognito and DJ Mrs. for having the biggest show in the city. Post it on the corner.
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0: Lil Baby, closing things out on your Friday, Junior. Yours truly, Incognito, getting ready to make my way to the Believe Music Hall for the Who's Hot stage. Tonight, you're going to see Taffy Baby, Bally Baby, Diamond the Body, Honey Baby is going to be there. Fat Smack is going to hit that stage. We're going to have over 20 artists shooting their shot to open up Birthday Bash, which is completely sold out. I see you there. DJ Holiday going to be in the building, and a lot of our other Hot 107.9 air personalities. Keep that radio up and stuck where you got it. I'll catch you at 3 o'clock on your best friend Friday. You post it on the corner. Good night.
1: Incognito. Aye. Incognito. Aye. Okay. The biggest show in the city.
2: Post it on the corner.
3: Okay. We are now stuck in this wetter pattern that we're going to be dealing with for the end of the week, the weekend, and even to start next week. And it's one of those situations where not everybody is going to get rain all day, every day. We're just talking about these scattered showers that'll be developing, and there'll be that hit and miss variety. We've got a 50% chance for showers developing again Friday with highs near 84. Rain chance comes up for the weekend and for Memorial Day. 60% chance for showers Saturday, Sunday, and Monday with highs in the low to mid-80s. We hold in the mid-80s Tuesday, Wednesday, and Thursday. Rain chances at 50% Tuesday, down to 30% by Thursday. 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From the 11 Alive Weather Impact team, I'm Chief Meteorologist Chris Holcomb.
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0: 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Mr. 7 o'clock on your radio. Baby, what's up? How y'all feeling out there? Little stormy, little storm coming.
1: Holiday
0: but nevertheless,
1: season.
0: We can't stop the motion in the city, man. Big motion, holiday season, man. Birthday bash week is here. Memorial Day weekend is here. We're about to head over to Who's Hot in a little bit, but nevertheless, we finna go crazy. Holiday's top seven at seven, about to start right now. Top seven records of the day. You got all seven, you call me up. I'm definitely finna hook you up to go see my dog, Fetty Wap, who I talked to today. He's so excited about coming to Atlanta. November 6th, live at the Coca-Cola Roxy Theater, all right? We're gonna start the countdown right now. It's holiday season. It's Mr. 7 o'clock, A-Town. All my out-of-towners, welcome to my damn city, baby. It's Memorial Day weekend. It's Hot 107.9. Yo, Schooly, talk to him.
2: Yo, yo, yo, what it do? It's Schooly, Schooly. SBSB said six times for me, baby. Right now, you rocking with DJ Holiday. And this the number seven song, right?

0: Yeah, man, aka the Prince of the South, aka Lil Skriz Nae, you feel me? We tapped in right now, the holiday season on Hot 107.9, you did. Yeah, it's the number 6 song.
1: Hey, hey, hey.

0: put me any place on the map, cause I'm him. Never chase bread, chase the vision. Make your word when you see it, be the business. No cap, God am a witness. Success feel better, independent. 9-11 at the Valley, out of Linnet. Big Master P vibe, no limit. Falling hard on another hemisphere. Somebody tell them people Mr. Hem is here.
1: Whoa, whoa, whoa, whoa, whoa, whoa.
0: Mr. Hem is here.
1: Whoa, whoa, whoa, whoa, whoa, whoa.
0: Mr. Hem.
2: 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I am so excited, man. That was the number two record right there. The one and only King of the South, T.I., Mr. Hem. We all feeling real good right now because we know we're about to see this live in concert in less than 4 days. Yes, sir. I know y'all excited. T.I., King of the South, will be headlining Birthday Bash 30, May 24th, this Sunday, Memorial Day weekend. The stage is set. Oh, my God. The pop-outs, the surprise guests. Oh, man, man. I cannot wait. It's going to be amazing. Moran.
3: Yes, sir.
2: But tonight, though.
3: Tonight.
2: Come on, baby. Fat Smack.
3: Ah, Bally Baby.
2: Honey Baby.
3: Taffy Baby.
2: Infamous.
3: Diamond the Body. And oh, the body is definitely bodying.
2: Diamond the Body will be in the building, guys. Listen, it's called Who's Hot. Some of the hottest up-and-coming artists in the game. You know, Fat Smack ran the city. He got the hottest record out right now. He's performing live. He's closing out the show. It's going to be insane. So please pull up. Shout out to all the contestants that's in the contest because, Moran, if somebody wins tonight, they are going to open Birthday Bash on Sunday in front of the whole sold-out crowd at State Farm Arena.
3: Man, somebody is probably over there on their knees praying. Right now.
2: Right now, man.
3: Right now.
2: So listen, we are headed over to Who's Hot, man. I cannot wait to see all my independent artists. I can't wait to see everybody who's on the show. Man, Fat Smack finna shut it down. Taffy finna shut it down. I talked to Taffy. I talked to everybody. So I'm excited, man.
3: For sure, me too.
2: Holiday season, guys. Listen, less than 7 minutes away, I got the number one record of the day. When you write all seven records down, call me at 404-741-1079. I'm hooking you up to go see Fetty Wap. Who I also talked to today.
3: Oh, man, shout out to Fetty Wap, man. Looking forward to that. Well, nah, I can't even say that.
2: Yeah, don't say that. Don't say that. Don't say that. But listen, me and Fetty Wap are working on something very special. But like I said, November 6th, he'll be here live at the Coca-Cola Roxy. I'm going to put you in the building to go see him live in concert, all right? It's Hot 107 now. Let's go.
0: Hey, say what's happening, man. It's the King speaking, man. Zone 1 West Side representative, you dig? Grand Hustle in here letting you know, man, you listen to DJ Holiday, man. 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

0: 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Big East Side Rider right here, man. Listen, that was the number one record of the day. Chris Brown, It Depends. Why not, man? Chris Brown run the world. Y'all know that, man. Listen, guys, it is about to go down, man. But I need you to call me up. Before I get excited about Who's Hot and Birthday Bash that's less than 4 days away, I'm excited about giving you these tickets. Yes, man, call me up right now. You heard the number one record. Call me up, 404-741-1079, number seven caller. I'm hooking you up to go see Fetty Wap live in concert November 6th. It's going to be crazy in there. 1738, all that good stuff. Everything right. When they're Trap Queen. I remember the first time I heard Trap Queen. I was so excited.
1: Yeah, you remember where you were the first time you heard that record?
0: Well, you know what? I met him 2 months after that record came out and blew up.
1: Yeah.
0: I did a party in New Jersey, and he came and performed on top of the bar with me.
1: Dang.
0: Crazy. And it was snowing outside.
1: And Carmen-

0: I'm going to spit the block on y'all. If you know, you know, my boy. If you know, you know.
1: You know what it is, man. Shout out to everybody out there tapped in, guys. Listen, welcome to my city, man. All my out-of-towners coming in up 75 or 85 or whatever, man. Appreciate you. Welcome to the city. Memorial Day weekend is going to be amazing out here in the town. Y'all know exactly what's going on. It's Atlanta's Only Hip Hop.

How 1079, we still don't have a winner. Y'all blowing my phone lines up, man. Y'all better get these numbers right. Now, come on, 404-741-1079. Who wants to go see Fetty Wap live in concert? November 6th. Let's go, How 1079.

0: Clayco outside. I like that, man. You got all 7 records?
1: Yes.
0: Okay, what's number 7?
1: Every Time Remix.
0: What's number 6?
1: Too Hard for Radio.
0: What's number 4?
1: Obvious Chris Brown.
0: What's the number 3 record?
1: LMA 100.
0: And what's the number 1 record of the day, Riverdale?
1: Independence Chris Brown.
0: Congratulations.
1: Thank you.
0: You're going to see Fetty Wap November 6th live in the Coca-Cola Roxy. I know you happy. Who you taking with you, girl?
1: I'm taking my home girl with me.
0: Oh, y'all finna go in that thing and go crazy. Y'all trap queens?
1: Of course. Holiday season.
0: My brother Alpo just walked in the studio.

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2: 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I know you have a staff full of people with expertise.
3: Yes, and I want everybody to listen to James Edwards. He's one of our wreck responders. He's a rapid response team expert. Let's hear what James has to say about his job.
4: A lot of these companies hire drivers. They are riding dirty. So in this particular case, we had a client that got hit, was injured, and we found out that that driver did not have a proper license to even drive that 18-wheeler. It's crazy. So in these cases, we will get the inspection and crash history so we can dig a little deeper into these trucking companies to see if they have a pattern of this. And lo and behold, in this particular case, that trucking company had a bad habit of hiring people without the proper training, proper license. And we were able to build a case on that. 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
6: Dougie, you told me you've been on some positive shit. Lately, I just want to show up and buy some Always been a little mad petition. Lately, this cash I'm getting got me losing count of these bags. I'm moving too fast. Hard times don't last. Cops are rats.
1: Talking out my ass, boy, you ain't your bitch.